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0: Ràdio Piratona.
1: Y'all having a good time tonight? I know I is. I got something to care about the way the hall GA. And I am glad to be in the big A. Talking about Atlanta. All right, I got one of my low-down dirty blues. Now y'all hold tight to your seat. You know when I get out in the crowd, this guitar try to show out. The next time I'm gonna cut me a hickory stick and he gonna act better. All right.

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Why don't you call me on the phone sometime? You say you love me, darling. Why don't you call me on the phone sometime?

I'm gonna show you how nice a woman can be. One of these days, baby, I'm gonna show you just how nice a woman can be. I'm gonna buy you a brand new Cadillac if you only speak some good words about me. I got one more thing I wanna say. I heard my phone.

to the connection between the prison industrial complex and the assault on immigrants. You know, what happens is that many of the corporations that have been attracted to third world countries literally leave people without jobs here in this country because it's more profitable to pay wages of $2.50 an hour a day. Sorry. I mean, that even $2.50 an hour is nothing. I mean, you get paid more than that in McDonald's. But when you consider, when you consider that, you know, companies, industrial, automobile companies, for example, they have left. Detroit used to be Motown, right? No longer. So what's happened to all of those people who historically have worked with those corporations that have decided that it is more profitable to move into a third world country and set up shop there?

Yeah, because a lot of people take drugs in this country. A lot of people take drugs. As a matter of fact, it's so interesting that there is this so-called war on drugs on the one hand, on certain kinds of drugs, and then other kinds of drugs are represented as a panacea. You know? You know, if you're caught with a little crack, you spend 5 years in prison. But then on the other hand, the pharmaceutical company tells you that Prozac is the way to make yourself feel better and to be more normal.

roots in the earth, hands reaching for the sky. And it doesn't really matter if I live or die. I was born in the storm from the eye of hurricanes, cause everything changes but it still stays the same. Become

planets live and die. Black holes form out of stars. From the waves, the sound of spitting are made of these same strings. So words are physical and made of the same things as you and I living on this physical plane. So the universe is music and we all sing its name. It's

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This angel's chains are magical and mindless friends.

California to my sweet home, Chicago. Now you know 6 and 2 is 8, and 8 and 2 is 10.

California to my sweet home, Chicago. Now you know 6 and 2 is 8, and 8 and 2 is 10.